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0: opener. Will Smith is on hat trick watch. Mason Marchment also scoring. The Oilers, who are up next, have built a snowman in Canucks land, 8-4. They lead Vancouver right now in the third period. Elsewhere earlier today, Blue Jackets 6-3 over Buffalo. Devils in overtime 3-2. They beat Philadelphia. Rangers, as we said, beat Tampa Bay 5-1. Wild 3-1 win at Nashville. Utah shutting out Chicago and convincingly 6-0. Your final. 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Toyota, let's go places. That will be a trip to Edmonton coming up 2 days from now, Saturday, second game of the trip. Faceoffs at 4 from Rogers Place. Everett Fitzhugh, Al Kaniski on the call. 3:30 is your pregame show served up by Frost Brewed Coors Light. Choose chill. I'll join you from Network Central right here on the Global Credit Union Kraken Audio Network. So this evening, very impressive as far as the Kraken getting it done from start to finish, as once again they get four players with multi-point games in this one, led by Jared McCann and Vince Dunn's 3 points. The Kraken beat the Flames 6-1. Our thanks to Travis Smoker, our technical director. Our on-site engineer also is Terry Ryan. And a big thanks to our entire crew here at Tom's Watch Bar, and certainly for you tuning in. That will do it for here. For Everett Fitzhugh and Al Kaniski, I'm Mike Benton saying good night, and thank you for joining us. Your final score once again from Scotiabank Saddle Dome, the Seattle Kraken 6 and the Calgary Flames 1. This is Kraken Hockey on the Global Credit Union Kraken Audio Network.
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2: Here's something pretty disturbing I discovered while researching this podcast. This is what it actually says on the Los Angeles Police Department website. The site states that the Adult Missing Persons Unit investigates 3,200 cases a month, and 70% of those missing people are found or returned voluntarily within 2 or 3 days. It goes on to explain, and I quote here, "Since being a missing person is not a crime, police are given a very limited role while conducting these types of investigations." At the bottom of the webpage, it gets more disturbing. There's a section titled, "What if they never returned?" And here's the official police advice. In such situations, you may want to enlist the services of a private investigator to assist in your search. If you can't afford a PI, the police elaborate, quote, "Another option would be to contact the Salvation Army, which has a missing persons locator program." There is not a single sentence on the LAPD website that would lead a loved one of a missing person to have any faith that the police would properly investigate it. What the LAPD is basically saying is, if someone you love goes missing, don't overreact. They'll probably turn up, unless they don't, in which case you should get someone besides the police to look into it. All this is my way of saying, if the police took missing persons cases as seriously as they do, say, bank robberies, I wouldn't have had to do this podcast in the first place and end up chasing a violent criminal halfway around the country. I'm Neil Strauss, and you can hear the full story of To Live and Die in L.A.
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1: Got to bring some positivity into your Thursday. 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

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And Lauren Elena, Chase Matthew, Lauren and Chase on the verge of a number one song right there. This guy no stranger to those just yet in his career. It's Who Told You That? New

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1: Ooh, if you love Halloween, well, let's just say if your name is this, well, I got a whole lot better. 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

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What's going on? It's Wayne D and Tay. And if you wouldn't mind winning an extra $1,000, I mean, let's be honest, we could all use the money, right? 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

0: 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And group therapy continues. She no-showed a birthday party her boyfriend put together for her.
1: Yeah, it was a surprise birthday party. I guess she was pretty direct about not wanting one. And he did it anyway, and so she just didn't show up.
0: She's asking, am I a jerk or not?
2: Yeah, I think she's a jerk. if you know about the party and that it's happening, a bunch of people are going out of their way for you, you know, just to do something really nice for you, yeah, that makes you a pretty big jerk.
0: Yeah, and I'm with that. That is a jerk move to no show.
1: I hate to say it, but it is jerky.
0: Here's the deal. If I threw the party and she didn't show up, I would just tell people, oh, she just texted me. She has diarrhea. I would say some stuff. Because if you left me out to dry like that, I'd be like, yeah, she was driving here and had an accident.
1: Oh, no.
0: In her drawers and had to go home.
1: I mean, you just have to go. I'm changing the subject.
0: Just have to go.
1: No, you just have to
0: show up.
1: You
0: say
1: just
0: show
1: have
0: up.
1: To show up.
0: There it is.
1: To the party.
0: Yeah, you can't no-show when someone's doing that. Talk about it later. Be like, come, dude, I told you.
1: Right.
0: Please. I appreciate the effort.
1: Right.
0: And I know your intent, but I don't like it.
1: Right.
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7: 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And it's been so amazing because my grandpa, like, that was the... Like, he didn't really care. Like, they were, like, talking about, like, cool, like, Shay's doing, you know, the whole country music thing. That's great. And he heard I was playing at the Grand Ole Opry. He called me. I think he was in tears. I'm so proud of you. So it was really cool. I got to bring him and he got to come backstage and do that. And I mean, growing up, that was like the pinnacle. I mean, it was just like, you know, you want to get your song on the radio, but when you played on the Grand Ole Opry, it was just like, you made it.
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7: 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Just standing there, it was just like, I can't believe that we're even here. I can't believe they let us in the building. This is awesome.
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1: And it's Wayne D after 11 o'clock. This guy just rocked the MTV VMAs a couple of days ago. Shaboozy repping country well. I'm proud of you, dude. It's called Cowgirl. Girl, shake.

99.3. What's going on? It's Wayne D. and Tay. And if you wouldn't mind winning an extra $1,000, I mean, let's be honest, we could all use the money, right? 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
1: Hey, free money's back Monday. I want to make sure you're ready. Monday morning, we're going to be blowing out cash. In the meantime, it's Thursday. Group therapy's coming up next hour, Tay.
2: I know you would question, who doesn't show up to their own birthday party? But this girl didn't.
1: I have a friend who throws his own parties, but we won't go there. That story, we're going to work through it together next hour. You

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future, wondering who's gonna kiss who first. You know what I'm talking about. Hey baby, what you doing tonight? It's butterflies and Bud Lights under the stars and on the

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Now, I know it's Friday, and that's already really good news, but how about a good news story to go on top of that? Hang on for two songs, and I'll share some with you.

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1: 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We like to say we were raised right. 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
1: Good morning, Granger. This is Chris calling from Arkansas. Just wanted to say the reason why I'm up so early this morning is I'm hauling wood down to Louisiana to make paper. Have a good day.
0: Appreciate you calling, Bubba. You got an important job, man. We need that paper. Thank you for doing what you do. Thanks for listening to After Midnight.

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Two songs. We're going to talk about this question. 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
7: 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I'm Granger Smith, your host. We're going to talk about some things that went down on this day in history coming up, plus some Nashville news with Ann Hudson, stories about those country stars out there in Nashville and what they're up to. Hang tight.

Spokane's number one for new country kicks 99.3. The King of Rock made his only appearance at the Mother Church of Country Music. Hang on for two songs, and I'll share more about what went down on this day in history coming up in two songs.

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1: Hey, Granger, yeah, I'm just up and out around working. That's why I'm up so early, headed up to Indianapolis and rolling since 1 o'clock this morning. Love listening to your show whenever I come through Indy. Thank you. Keep doing what you're doing.
0: I sure appreciate you, brother. 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

Spokane's number one for new country, Kix 99.3. Why do you like country music? Maybe a random question, but we're going to talk about this in two songs. I want you to chime in. 866-607-8383.

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0: Kix 99.3, Spokane's number one for new country. Earl Dibbles Jr. is back with his week 5 college football picks and dip 'em and pick 'em. That's coming up in 2 songs. Hang tight.
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2: 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Hang with us till sunrise here on After Midnight with Granger Smith.

man's face. Front page obituary. He was a millionaire. He left his fortune to some guy he barely knew. His kids were mad as hell.

Spokane's number one for new country, Kicks 99.3. Now, I know it's Friday, and that's already really good news, but how about a good news story to go on top of that? Hang on for two songs, and I'll share some with you.

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1: Hi, this is Jeff. So out of Minnesota, drinking the night away. Stranger Smith. Thank you.
0: Jeff, I appreciate you, brother. 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
1: Ann Hudson is here. She's got stories about her favorite stars out there in Nashville. We call this segment Nashville News, and I know you got something cooked up now. What you got?
2: I do. Do you know that they're saying one of Taylor Swift's new songs could actually save a life? This is not a joke. I'll explain. Coming up in your Nashville News.

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1: We got a listener on the phone who was called up on stage by a certain artist during a concert. He wants to share that story. It is a Tell Me Something Good. We'll do it next here on the Bobby Bones Show. Bobby
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5: 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And I guess that's kind of what I'm hoping, is that someday, when this is all over for me, you know, there's some group of kids hanging out, you know, at a farm somewhere with a bonfire going, drinking some beer and cranking up, you know, to my kind of party record and singing every word. You know, to me, that's it's been cool, obviously, to have the success we've had and do everything we've done. But at the end of the day, 20 years from now, people are still listening to the records. I mean, I think that's a testament to, you know, to a great artist, to a great record, to great songs. And so I hope that's what happens.
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0: 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We do have Tell Me Something Good coming up. And in the next segment, the guys are freaking out because Amy's taking a date to Morgan's wedding party that's happening this weekend. She says she's not. They say she is. We'll talk about it next. 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
4: 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But the bottom line is just staying on the same page with one another and speaking your mind and laying it all out there.
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4: Dang.
3: War and Peace. I finished that yesterday.
4: We have to save that clip because someone saying to me, hey, what books have you read? I've probably read them is the funniest, most aggressive. It's the best clip ever.
5: 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The Bobby Bones Show.

0: the category is fictional siblings.
1: Fictional siblings.
0: Sudden death. One answer wins it all. What are the names of the three kids on The Simpsons?
2: Eddie.
3: Bart, Lisa, and Maggie!
0: Winner.
3: Give it!
0: Winner.
3: Let's go!
0: Winner.
3: Yes!
0: Winner.
3: Yes! Wow!
0: Wow.
3: Dude, I put so much pressure on myself, and it all just went away. Wow! I'm back, baby!
1: Dang, so I was ready close. For Michelle, DJ, and Stephanie.
3: Yeah, I had that loaded too.
0: Oh, my goodness.
1: Right when you said
0: so
1: it, I was
0: close.
1: Like, oh, God.
0: Eddie is our winner. Wow, he retains his championship. That is, Eddie wins his 14th championship.
3: 14?
1: Good job.
3: I don't have any more fingers and toes for my rings.
0: Wow. Eddie's a champ.
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1: It's funny. 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That being said, if something were to come along that I just absolutely fell in love with, then I would find a way to do it.
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1: 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It's called Horseback. It's Michelle Buckles with Shaboozy.

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0: Today's Hit Country, Kix 99.3. 2027, definitely going to be the year of the return of Florida-Georgia Line. They're going to be playing, I think so far, 12 different festivals they've announced for next summer. Some really big ones, like even Stagecoach, they're going to be headlining. So I'm hoping for some new music. That's what I want.
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3: I wrote my first single ever with Chris Stapleton. We have been friends for the last 5 years, and I've always been such a huge fan and a huge supporter. And when I heard him sing Crash and Burn, I was like, this isn't like the sad country song singing Chris Stapleton that I've been listening to for 5 years. I was like, this is crazy. Like, what is this? If you ever wake up one day and decide that you don't want anything to do with this song, please let me be the first person to have it. And he texted me a couple months later and said, hey man, just, you know, think I'm going to go in a different direction, and Crash and Burn is all yours. And at that point it set in. I was like, okay, now I have it. How in the world am I going to pull it off? Because Chris singing a demo is the most terrifying thing for an artist to go in and try to recreate and make your own. But we somehow managed to go in there, and we had to lower it like 12 keys because I can't sing near as high as Chris. But, you know, Dan and Jesse just did such a great job producing the track and you know, getting me confident in the studio. And now when I hear it, it's just, it feels like I was in the room writing it. That's how close that song is to my heart. So I'm so thankful that he let me, you know, cut that song.
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Kicks 99.3, today's Hit Country. What a time to be Ella Langley right now. And I just wonder, how far will she go? I mean, right now, this song has beat every other song in U.S. chart history. 24 weeks in the top spots at number one. So I think she's going to keep it going. Ella Langley, Choosing Texas.

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1: Now that it's officially October, my birthday month. Corrine, what's your favorite Halloween movie?
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1: 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I can't wait to watch it. 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
2: I love what Dan and Shay said about their song Say So. They said they genuinely hope that if someone hears that song, it helps them be strong enough to speak up if they do need help.
3: Speaking openly here, personally, you know, dealing with anxiety and depression, you know, I think it's tough. It's a tough world these days. And growing up in Pennsylvania, blue collar town, like men just didn't do a good job sharing their feelings. And I suppressed a lot of things and had a lot of people encourage me to go to therapy and talk about it. And I did, and it's changed my life. And I think putting this song out, giving us an excuse to share those stories, talking openly about it, telling our story, I think might encourage somebody else to do the same thing. And anybody out there listening, I encourage you, you know, it's changed my life. And, you know, it's the message of this song. You know, no matter what it is you're going through, there's always somebody on the other end of the line to help. Just don't be scared to ask for it.
1: Solid advice.
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I love that. Miranda Lambert and Ella Langley. 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
1: 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Amy got called out sending mixed signals to a guy on Instagram. 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
1: I love the first season of Lowdown on FX with Ethan Hawke. 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
7: 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But most of the time, I really don't look at who the songwriters are because I don't want to be influenced by that too much. 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

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Shout out to Megan Maroney, revealed on the 2026 Time 100 Next list among the world's most influential rising stars. 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

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It's Michelle Buckles. And hit the talkback mic on our iHeartRadio app and let us know whatever you want to hear or a shout out. Got this one on for some friends in the valley. 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I got that.

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1: 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Pretty cool. Chase Matthew gifted Jason Aldean a car, a 68 convertible he found on Facebook Marketplace for an end of tour gift. And he just talks so highly of Aldean.
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1: 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Amy got called out sending mixed signals to a guy on Instagram. John Morgan stopped by the studio. 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

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Let's see here, y'all. If I take a lunch break, personal break, snack break, two bathroom breaks, gotta get that bathroom time in, and a screen time break, I should be able to get in a solid 4 hours of work. I wish me luck.

0: 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It's Michelle Buckles, and we want to send you to opening nights of Kitty Chesney's Vibe Room Tour. 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

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Kenny Chesney was there, Lainey Wilson, Stella Lefty, so many others. 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
1: I love this song because it reminds me of Thelma and Louise, and we wrote it with Ella in mind, and I just thought, what if Thelma and Louise didn't drop off the cliff, and what would they be getting into? And it just felt like sassy and fun and something we could really play off each other with this song.
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0: Kicks 99.3, today's Hit Country. This mic might not be a popular opinion, and it could be a hot take for some, but Taylor Swift's Cleveland is quite possibly my least favorite Taylor Swift song I have ever heard in my whole life. And at first, all my friends felt the same, and now everyone says, no, it's growing on me. And I'm like, no, I just don't like it. But apparently even Jason Kelce loves it.
1: Cleveland is rocking right now. Shout out to Tay Tay for making that song. Just giving the city a little
2: bit more.
1: Dude,
2: that song is incredible. That is, Kylie and I have been listening to it so much.
1: Come on,
2: there's just
1: man.
2: Like something about it. It makes you feel really good. It's a great song.
1: I love it, man.
0: Maybe it'll grow on me, but I genuinely don't know.
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2: 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There was some food delivery drama at my house. Amy got called out sending mixed signals to a guy on Instagram. John Morgan stopped by the studio. 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

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Thanks so much for having us on. 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

0: 93.3. It's Michelle Buckles. And today, Miranda Lambert has a new album out. It's called Crisco. And Miranda was talking about just how much she loves working with Ella Langley. And they have a song today out called Snakeskin Boots.
1: I love her. We've been writing together. And I'm part of her. I'm just hoping with part of her next era, I guess, in her music. And I love being there to help guide whatever she needs, because I just think she's our next legend. And I'm excited to see when the world figures that out. I think it's happening now, which is amazing. I feel like I'm like big sister, and we got Lainey, middle sister, and we got Reba, older sister, and it just feels like a good sisterhood to be in.
2: That's a sorority I would hate.
1: Exactly.
0: Definitely a sorority I think we all want to be in.
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5: How's it going, fellow sports fans? It's Andy West. Let's look back on this day in sports history, October 2nd. We'll start off today way back in 1974. Future Baseball Hall of Famer Hank Aaron hits his final home run as a member of the Atlanta Braves in a 13-0 win over the Cincinnati Reds. It was Aaron's 733rd career home run, and it happened on his last National League at-bat. 30 days later, he was traded to the Brewers, where he played two more seasons. Today in 1983, the Green Bay Packers erupt for an NFL record 49 points in the first half, 35 coming in the second quarter. They clobber the Tampa Bay Buccaneers 55-14 at Lambeau Field. And today in 2005, the NFL plays the first regular season game outside of the United States when the Arizona Cardinals defeat the San Francisco 49ers 31-14 in Mexico City, Mexico. The game drew the NFL's highest attendance at the time, with over 103,000 spectators.
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Here's Lauren Elena and Chase Matthews.

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1: 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Amy got called out sending mixed signals to a guy on Instagram. 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

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My name's Corey, and if you wouldn't mind an extra $1,000 in your pocket, you got to keep us on for the return of the 9K payday. 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
1: My name's Corey. Appreciate you having us on. Talking to Trisha right now. She just left her job where it was somebody's birthday, and you put down what?
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1: Wow. 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

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Elle Langley is working with everybody nowadays, and I am here for it. So Miranda Lambert's new album is out today. She's got a song on there with Ella. It's called Snakeskin Boots, and the I Heart Country world premiere, that's coming up right before

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1: 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What'd you think of that? Let me know on the

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1: Gonna play a Kenny in a couple minutes. 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

0: Kix 99.3 Hollywood. They just keep rebooting things. They keep doing sequels to things, or they take a movie, turn it into a TV show, or a TV show, and they turn it into a movie. Yeah, they're out of ideas. My name's Corey, and the latest thing they're working on, it's in early development, a live-action Mary Poppins TV series. I will say, Mary Poppins, she is the original superhero. Marvel's got nothing on her. I mean, she flew first. She also carried everything in one bag, and she got kids to eat medicine with just a song. Like, she's incredible.
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in a thrift store beach chair, dropping limes in a Corona. But she looks back, yeah, she throws me a kiss like, honey, I sure want you. And it's 103 between her and me, and only 92 in Daytona. 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
1: So where that story came from, not necessarily. What I told the label was they knew I was going in. It's not like this was a secret and I went in and surprised them with music. But I really wanted to go in and make this record with my buddy Corey Crowder, which is something different. It's something we hadn't done in the past. And when we were talking about it, I'm like, look, here's the deal. I'm going to go in and cut six sides. You guys can look at them, and if you hate them, then I'll just eat the cost for it. So I was like, I'll put up my own cash if you guys don't like it, and then you can tell me what you want me to do. And luckily, everybody from the label came in and loved it and freaked out, and so all was good. I didn't actually end up having to spend anything, so which that's nice, because if I had, it would have been that one situation where you spent something that actually meant nothing. So I was very happy.
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1: 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I Heart Country World premiere of Miranda Lambert and Ella Langley, Snakeskin Boots, and I'll play that for you, Rock 5. Here's Flatland Calvary, It's Never Coming Back.